0: economic rain. I'm a economic brain. Economic train. Economic plane. Economic rain. I'm a economic brain.
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year to like just learn about it and like discover if it was the right thing for me or not, which was really nice because at that time I had actually decided to give up on music as a career and like and I gave away my like classical guitar because I was a classical guitar player and so it was nice to have this like new approach to music of like coming from a mindset of fully surrendering my like pursuit of music, and I feel like it like helped me find a new like form of making music.

0: Good Ambient vom neuen Album Quiet Storm von Space Africa. Und hier haben Joshua Tyrrell Reed und Joshua Inyang eine Choraufnahme rückwärts gesampelt. 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Das Radioformat hat damals R&B und so sehr soften Jazz-Style-Pop präsentiert und sich vor allem auf schwarze Künstler konzentriert. 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
1: You know, the ideas around the Quiet Storm is that it was a radio station from the late 70s that was focused around like black music and black expression. And it was kind of this platform for like late night platform where the themes of like love and loss and reconciliation and, you know, sharing these ballads and pure emotion through the songs and also abstracting, slowing and creating a journey through these kind of themes through music explicitly. And in a lot of ways, that's something that we have always had at the heart of the what we're describing.
0: Also die Themen rund um Liebe, Verlust, Versöhnung waren auch die, die Inyang und Reed für ihre neuen Lieder umgetrieben haben. 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Und passend dazu existiert auch ein Film, die Opera Omnia von Valentin Nugent.
1: The film follows the journey of these two black boys in like a post-industrial landscape in which, you know, Manchester being the main reference point and one of the two cities it was filmed in. Also in Paris, honoring the fact that we had a shared perspective with Valentin. And it follows these two boys kind of traversing a landscape of experiences and, you know, also is taking notes from Dante's Inferno, where you're working through these various layers of like hell and like and more enlightening experiences, meeting these curious, maybe important or maybe like ghostly like figures along the way, and kind of just an exploration of where life can take you, where you're kind of wandering around and experiencing the various tropes that come with existing. Overall, I think it's definitely reflective of mine and Josh's growth and the way that our lives have taken these different turns and, you know, even the moving outside of our city and the way that that's influenced our experiences. I think it also speaks to the ambition in a lot of ways. You know, I think on a basic level in terms of the direction we have with the project, although music is a central theme, we like to think of ourselves as artists first and foremost. And, you know, there's various different formats and like mediums that we can use to express ourselves as artists. And filmic and moving image aspect of things is something that has always been a core idea. There's always been the concept. There's always been like a visual influence to what we do. So the film is also an exploration of that and articulating ourselves in this way and looking at the ambition for like score and like narration in different forms.
0: Also Space Africa sehen sich ohnehin vor allem als Künstler. 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

I'm driving, but just thinking, like, about how the betrayal that I've had in my life from people that I've been in love with, from friends, family, the heartbreak, the wounds that have been placed inside of me, mentally, physically, and emotionally, have really turned me into a cold-hearted bitch. Like, really? Like, I'm gonna still always, I think, have the part of my heart that cares and wants to help people and wants to see change in the world and all of that good stuff. But I don't have a tolerance for bullshit. I don't have a tolerance for shit that's just unnecessary anymore. Nah, fuck all that. I'm a different person. 100%. From people. And I realized today that I spent years myself looking for validation or waiting on validation from people that I was in love with, from friends, from family, from my dad, from my mom, just looking for validation in different areas that they could not validate me in. I had to find validation within me. I had to be vulnerable enough to hear my own self, to love my own self, to know my own self, and to be exactly who I just decided to be from day to day. And now I no longer need validation from anyone. I finally got into a place in my life where I'm 1,000% okay with me. I'm okay with me. You know what I'm saying? And it took a long time to get to this place. And I guess that's why I feel okay with being able to speak about this topic. I've gone through years of validation. All these years. All of these years to find myself again. To at least piece back the pieces. Take and put back the pieces that were ripped away from me. Piece by piece. You know, the pieces of my soul, the pieces of my heart, the pieces of my spirit that was ripped away from me. Not just by that community of people, but by people close to me. People who claim to love me and care about me. Literally, you know what I'm saying? Do so much and look for validation within people who had yet to validate who they were. They could not validate me with what I was looking for to be validated for, because I didn't even know what that was for. I just needed validation, acknowledgement, validation. I needed it. I needed it like a drug. I don't know why I needed that, because I've proven that to myself over and over and over again, that I am fucking amazing, that I can achieve anything that it is that I set out to achieve, that I am great, that

just got out of the day and I'm riding my backpack and I feel so young, like I'm pushing against the wind for the first time in my life. A majority of people are older than me and a bit beyond, and like a couple of revolutions ahead of me. And I don't know, I feel like I keep thinking that I'm in line, like running the same race, but the wind keeps pushing me further and further back. Like each time there's a tug on something, I make the mistake of looking behind me. I'm always thirsty. If I think too hard, I'll lose a train of thought. It's not me, but it's me, but it's something I'm following, a shadow for a way shadow. The one that spins a two when you're approaching a street lamp and it makes you check. See, you did it again, you look behind you. Bad talk. Watching the bike and listening to Jillian Welch as her voice repeats time's revelator. I'm watching the water make the concrete look like India ink. I used to spend so much time as a kid watching the inverse reflection. Imagine it was a part of the universe where if I waited for the right moment, I could fall in. I think about my friend, of a friend's brother, who slipped on black ice and died. Short flame. My day tells me to be careful as I go home, and each time I speed up, I feel the wheels slide beneath me, and then I slow down. I'm not really an adrenaline junkie, I'd like to be. I think death, the closeness of it, or risk perhaps on the heart, accelerates is the only way to slow down time or speed it up. A second second blink never feels like 60 seconds. And near-death experiences as workers of individual say that time slowed down for them, as if they had minutes, hours to contemplate what to do to meditate pain. So much of our my existence feels like I'm just trying to meditate pain. I say experts that some of those that fall in a near-death experience or a traumatic experience heard music. I flirt like a boy, I'm wearing a leather jacket and my hat is crooked to the side. I sit with my legs so far apart, I need to let my ego breathe. I think I need it, the shadow to escape from

how I spell right. What was I saying too much? I think I'm a compulsive writer, compulsive thinker. I wouldn't even call myself a writer. There's so many that paint my eyes more beautiful. It makes me want to tear the sky from this curtain rod. I think I'm just nervous and I have too much to say, too much to say, too much to say. Despite the fact that I don't talk much of first impressions, I've got a lot to say. I hate time, I need time. I hate that we haven't found a clock. It's incessant ticking, makes me want to throw up. It's weird, it's strange. You're stealing your time. Maybe I don't hate time, maybe I need time. I hate that I have to measure mark time. I hate that I like to be organized. I hate that I hate having my time wasted, but for some reason I can never roll my body too fast and take it to the destination. 14 to 15 minutes after I set on my way, I blame it on black time, I blame it on clear time, I blame it on wanting to resist that I want more, I want more, I want more. I hate capitalism, I hate that time, I hate that I don't have enough time, I hate that time isn't fixed. Do you know that time is still at the top of the earth and at the bottom? Fact check me or don't. Or buy a grandfather clock, and what's the point of deja vu? Sometimes I feel as if I've lived my whole life before that. At the moment, my death, a big laugh will escape me, and one that has my real voice, the one that I use at night, and I'll point a finger into the oblivion before it sucks me up. Just like that, you'll almost hear the end of the word I was about to say before it becomes clipped into nothingness. Where was I? Oh yeah, I hate that I need more time. I'm trying to find it. I avoid my phone. It gets straight about a bed. I don't linger from one destination to the next. I'm telling myself this will only take 5 minutes. This will only take 5 minutes. This will only take 5 minutes to do. I miss my friends. I have them, but there isn't enough time. Despite living in a mile radius from most people in my life, I rarely see anyone. It's always new, new, new, new, new, new. Next, next, next. That's why I'm writing here, typing here. I've got to get it out. If I don't get it out, the worm will find its way down the very small hole in the top of my head, and then I'll choke. Everyone's so busy, not busy, burnt out, spread out thin. I'm starting just saying one of the things I could easily do. I feel like a hermit. I have the Jupiter planet symbol tattooed on my ring finger. I've married Zeus. That means expansion. It helps me fuck, but I'm attracting, compressing, glittering. I'm not mad, not really. Everyone's just trying their best. I think it builds a sadness in me because I imagine that being closer to people would make this ticking more bearable. Think about moving away. I'm moving closer to people. How close can I get? I'm not sure. I'm thankful that my roommates feel like a degree of family. Otherwise, it'd be me stuck in the room with that thing, the clock. I hate time. It makes me so self-obsessed, or capitalism. I hate the way I feel designed to be greedy, to be pressured, to not be, as Lauren Berlant has her book titled, I really want to read, to be inconvenienced by others. I so badly want to be inconvenienced, pulling my toe out from shadow, out from head, out from groin, out from spit, until the shadow can stand upright.

0: Everyone will make space for me to sit. Welcome down to my chest, will feel so warm. We won't use words because they understand me and I understand them. It'll be telepathy in a series of symbols or sounds. First boy I ever loved, I never had to talk to. Just point or start a half sentence and he'd understand. I wonder if that's what heaven's like.
1: Everything is like capitalistic. Life is so fast, whether it's technologies or, you know, the way that we're able to engage with people or the news or like other forms of media. Just everything comes at you so fast, and we definitely all share these moments of just like rambling thoughts.
2: Also alles ist schnell kapitalistisch und wir alle teilen diese Momente, wo man einfach wirre Gedanken habe. Eine Zerstreutheit oder auch innere Zerrissenheit erzählt hier Joshua Inyang von Space Africa auch über den Song If This Is Hell, den er und Joshua Reed gemeinsam mit Doreen gemacht haben.
1: If This Is Hell is a perfect presentation of that, you know, Doreen. This is actually like a voice note diary entry of them coming off the back of a date and all these feelings and thoughts swirling through their mind and just a completely raw delivery of this that initially would not have been intended to be a musical piece or a composition at all. And, you know, I think it speaks to how this record came together, where there's a lot of myself and Josh exploring and expressing experience. That track is a perfect example of how we're expelling these thoughts and these feelings and these demons sometimes, if you like, but articulating them in a way that is perhaps more palatable and accessible to other people to relate to.
2: Doreen hat also so etwas wie einen Tagebucheintrag zu dem Song beigesteuert, der diese Gedanken, Gefühle zu den aktuellen Erfahrungen in unserer Gesellschaft artikuliert. Und da passt definitiv zu allen Songs des Albums, dass stets das Menschliche im Vordergrund steht. Es ist schon seit Beginn dieses Projektes Space Africa, so sagen die beiden. Es geht Joshua Inyang und Joshua Reed also vor allem darum, die Gemeinsamkeiten zu offenbaren, die sich für alle eben in Musik zeigen.
1: The human element is the most important factor about all these things. Even to the point where a lot of the expressions that you see across the music are just led by voice or solely our voice. Okay. And I think even if you go back to 2014 from the very beginning, whether that's field recordings of the nature outside or us collecting sounds and the experience of like travel between two cities or trying to articulate the landscape that we're in, whether that be Manchester or Berlin, it's always been about infusing reality into the work. And the project is focused around reality and real expression and real experiences, and it will always continue to be so. I think something that we've learned, as Josh expressed, is that there is something about when you value the beauty of humanity and human expression, whether that's through voice or whether that's through perfect or imperfect articulations of music and writing, there is a connection that we all have with each other, and people are able to connect to the music because that is where it's from.

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Fresh death, pass in the chest. Unimpressed with the cess left. Scars in the flesh, he's the best. Worst kept sparring in jest. Second star, never bar too far from the nest. So I never left and never thought about doing so. 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You see, I'm you with those nights. I should have known better, like whatever. Still, my brother say I'm too involved. But who would know what the family first is? Till your dreams see three family hearses. Worst is, wouldn't mean to speak at the service. So I penned a couple bars, didn't need to rehearse.

sky's always blue. I tell you though, I hate it most in the wintertime.